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0: 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The show at TD Coliseum on July 16th is sold out. But don't panic. We've got the last pair of tickets. Want to win? Oh, Ella, yeah. I just want to be heard. I just want to be heard. Find out how when you wake the fun up with Chris. 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
1: Could be severe thunderstorms tonight. Possibility of strong wind gusts and large hail. Clouds tomorrow. High 25. Feeling like 30 in the humidity. Sunshine for the rest of the weekend. Highs of 24 and 27.

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0: 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The show at TD Coliseum on July 16th is sold out. But don't panic. 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

severe thunderstorms tonight. Possibility of strong wind gusts and large hail. Clouds tomorrow. High 25. Feeling like 30 in the humidity. Sunshine for the rest of the weekend. Highs of 24 and 27.

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0: 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The show at TD Coliseum on July 16th is sold out. But don't panic. We've got the last pair of tickets. Want to win? Oh, hella yeah. I just want to be heard. 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Find out how when you wake the fun up with Chris. 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
1: Could be severe thunderstorms tonight. Possibility of strong wind gusts and large hail. Clouds tomorrow. High 25. Feeling like 30 in the humidity. Sunshine for the rest of the weekend. Highs of 24 and 27.

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0: Hey, you look like you'd love free Ella Langley tickets. The show at TD Coliseum on July 16th is sold out. But don't panic. We've got the last pair of tickets. Want to win? Oh, hella yeah. I just want to be heard. I just want to be heard. Find out how when you wake the fun up with Chris. 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

0: 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The show at TD Coliseum on July 16th is sold out. But don't panic. We've got the last pair of tickets. 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

0: like you'd love free Ella Langley tickets. The show at TD Coliseum on July 16th is sold out. But don't panic. We've got the last pair of tickets. Want to win? Oh, hella yeah. When you wake the fun up with Chris, Monday morning at 7:10.
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0: 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The show at TD Coliseum on July 16th is sold out. But don't panic. We've got the last pair of tickets. Want to win? Oh, hella yeah. I just want to be heard. I just want to be heard. Find out how when you wake the fun up with Chris. 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

0: like you'd love free Ella Langley tickets. The show at TD Coliseum on July 16th is sold out. But don't panic. We've got the last pair of tickets. Want to win? Oh, Ella, yeah. You wake the fun up with Chris, Monday morning at 7:10.
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0: like you'd love free Ella Langley tickets. The show at TD Coliseum on July 16th is sold out. But don't panic. We've got the last pair of tickets. Want to win? Oh, hella yeah. I just want to be heard. I just want to be heard. Find out how when you wake the fun up with Chris. 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
1: A fog advisory is in effect this morning. We'll get a mix of sun and cloud and a humid high of 23 today. A nice looking weekend ahead. Good morning. I'm Lisa Brandt. Your pinpoint weather details are coming up. A residential building fire caused the closure of Quartertown Line in Tillsonburg early this morning. It is now reopened between Plank Line, Broadway Street, and Southridge Road. OPP say everyone inside the building got out safely and no one's been seriously hurt. A reminder for driving through Otterville next Monday. Oxford Road 19 will be closed both ways between Church and Bullock Streets for girder installations on the bridge. It's just a one-day closure. There'll be a detour in place, and after that, it opens to single-lane alternating traffic. The results of OPP West Region's week-long Stop, Look, Live traffic safety campaign are in. Last week, officers laid 354 charges and issued 126 warnings, mainly to drivers for failing to stop at stop signs and amber lights. During the campaign that focused on intersections, police investigated 46 intersection-related conditions, including one that was fatal. And in honor of Canada Day, the Ontario government's promoting week-long free fishing starting Sunday through to July the 5th. Anyone casting a line won't have to purchase a license or carry an outdoors card, but will need government ID on them. Catch limits, size limits, sanctuaries, and other regulations still apply while fishing for free. In sports. In the majors, the Blue Jays opened a series with the Texas Rangers with a loss. Rangers 6, Blue Jays 5. In the WNBA, Toronto defeated LA 125-97. CFL action, Edmonton defeated Winnipeg 23-18. At the FIFA World Cup, Canada plays South Africa in the round of 32 on Sunday afternoon at 3. No subscriptions, no nonsense. 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
0: 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Pinpoint weather.
1: Patchy fog, very thick in some areas this morning. It'll give way to a mix of sun and cloud and a high of 23, feeling humid. Tonight, a few clouds, a low of 14. For Saturday, a mix of sun and cloud, the high 26, feeling like 31. And for Sunday, sunshine, a high of 27 degrees. Today's UV index is 7 or high. Tillsonburg's New Country UV report is brought to you by South Coast Awning, leading provider of shade in southwestern Ontario.
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TGIF, welcome to your Friday, your brand new day. You have made it. Congratulations and welcome. It's Chris Tilsenberg's New Country 107.3 on this Friday, June the 26th. We have so much to talk with you about. I don't think we have enough time. I just don't. Ella Langley tickets. We'll talk about that. Throwing valuables away. We touched on that yesterday. Going for a walk. A new study regarding walking. Some more free fishing news as we get set for the free fishing derby coming up to Lake Lisker, July the 4th. Some wedding rules. We'll talk a little World Cup. Of course, our morning motivation in the 7 o'clock hour, along with our Friday shout out. Some local stuff going on as well. We'll head to the box office today and tell you what's opening up in select theaters across North America and streaming online. We'll be live on location tomorrow. We'll tell you more about that. Plus, we'll dive into our community calendar. See what I told you? There is so much to talk about today. I'm not sure we have enough time. It's Tyler Joe Miller, Under the Influence. Welcome to your Friday. It was

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Zimmerman Chevy Silverado. 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Tilson Works New Country 107.3. It is Chris with you. Hope you're off to an awesome start today. Sunshine and cloud expected today. A high of at 23 degrees. A humidex around 27. A high UV index of 7. Partly cloudy tonight, a low of 14. Sunshine and cloud. It's more a high of at 26 for Sunday. Sunshine, a high of at 27. Had a pretty good storm. Well, the potential for a good storm rolling in yesterday. Had a tornado warning come across the phone. Nothing really developed in the area, but it was a very, very nice evening. 11 degrees right now in downtown Tilsonburg. When we come back, we'll introduce you to your June the 26th James Barker Band on a Friday. And somebody I know.

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0: 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Pinpoint weather.
10: Patchy fog, very thick in some areas this morning. It'll give way to a mix of sun and cloud and a high of 23, feeling humid. Tonight, a few clouds, a low of 14. For Saturday, a mix of sun and cloud, the high 26, feeling like 31. And for Sunday, sunshine, a high of 27 degrees. Today's UV index is 7 or high. Tillsonburg's New Country UV Report is brought to you by South Coast Awning, leading provider of shade in southwestern Ontario.
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0: Today is a Beautician's Day, Forgiveness Day, Chocolate Pudding Day, World Refrigeration Day, that's a mouthful, Canoe Day, and Barcode Day. On this date, June 26, 1498, the toothbrush was invented in China. On this date, 1797, Charles Newbold patented the first cast iron plow. The bicycle was patented June 26, 1819. 100 years later, same date, the first issue of the New York Daily News was published. June 26, 1976, the world's tallest structure, the CN Tower, opened in Toronto. Today, it's now the 10th tallest structure in the world on land in the Western Hemisphere. It was the tallest freestanding structure in the world from 75 to 2007 and was the world's tallest tower until 2009. It actually gets struck by lightning 75 times a year. June 26, 1978, remember that Air Canada flight in Toronto overran the runway, crashed in the Etobicoke Creek Ravine, killing two passengers. 107 were on board. Celebrity birthdays today. Singer and actress Ariana Grande is 33. Derek Jeter, who spent his entire 20-year career with the Yankees, turns at 52 today. I know there's a Yankee fan out there who likes that birthday. Country singer Gretchen Wilson turns 53. Sean Hayes from Will and Grace is 56. While we're in the neighborhood, the versatile Nick Offerman and Chris O'Donnell also celebrate number 56 today. Chris Isaac and his Wicked Game turns 70 today. Up to date and on the way now on this Friday, June the 26th. Here's a new one from Cody Johnson, just released a couple of weeks ago. It's Horseback on New Country's 107.3.
1: He's a ranch hand in a pinch, man. Hotter than the red on the cattle brand. Cause she's a gold digger with a quick trigger. A cast iron skillet swinging lid.

horseback. Now he's a buckskin, 15 hands, 5-time team road champion.

The Rec Laws featuring Jake Owen, 11 Beers, Tilsonburg's New Country 107.3. And welcome to the show. Coming up next week, excited to have Tilsonburg's Olivia Mae Graham in on the show. She's going to be part of the show Friday, July 3rd at 2026 Rock and Wheel at Lions Park in Mount Bridges, Ontario. Proceeds going to spinal cord research. She will be joining Copper Sky, Dry County, and the headliner, Aaron Goodwin. July the 3rd, we'll have Olivia Mae Graham in on the show next week to talk more about that event, Friday, July 3rd in Mount Bridges, Ontario. Jelly roll on our Friday. Hands up.

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1: Good morning. I'm Jordan Mercier. It's time to look at some of the great people and organizations that are doing great in the community. People Care Delhi celebrated the grand opening of its new 128-bed long-term care home this past Tuesday. CEO Brent Gingrich says the project builds on a real vision after the founding of Delhi's long-term care home in the 1970s.
2: Today's ribbon cutting is really a culmination of that journey. A celebration of what can be achieved through collaboration, perseverance, and sharing the belief of the importance of providing exceptional care.
1: He added that the new home will allow more seniors to remain close to family and friends while receiving care in their own community. If you want more details, you can check out our website.
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9: Patchy fog, very thick in some areas this morning. It'll give way to a mix of sun and cloud and a high of 23, feeling humid. Tonight, a few clouds, a low of 14. For Saturday, a mix of sun and cloud, the high 26, feeling like 31. And for Sunday, sunshine, a high of 27 degrees. Today's UV index is 7 or high. 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

It is Tulsa Breeze, New Country 107.3. Welcome to your Friday. It is a Christy. Hope you're off to a great start. Don't forget, coming up Monday morning, we'll tell you how you can win a pair of tickets to see Ella Langley at TD Coliseum in Hamilton July 16th, a show that is sold out, by the way. We have a pair of tickets. All right, so Monday morning, 7:10, all the details coming your way for your chance to win Ella Langley tickets for her Hamilton TD Coliseum sold out July 16th show. Lisa on her way, top of the hour with local news, sports, and weather. Next hour, morning motivation, our Friday shout-outs. Make sure you get your shout-outs in, 866-85-BOOTS. 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And we are into summer. They say summer is the time where, you know, new relationships form, new connections form. I'll give you the secret to a first kiss coming up before the show is done this morning. Dan and Shay, say so on our Friday.

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1: We'll get a mix of sun and cloud and a humid high of 23 today. A nice looking weekend ahead. Good morning. I'm Lisa Brandt. Your pinpoint weather details are coming up. Police say no one was hurt in a residential building fire early this morning on Quartertown Line in Tillsonburg. Police and fire crews had the road closed, Quartertown Line between Plank Line, Broadway Street, and Southridge Road, but it reopened just before 6. OPP say everyone inside the building got out safely. The results of OPP West Region's week-long Stop, Look, Live traffic safety campaign are in. Last week, officers laid 354 charges and issued 126 warnings, mainly to drivers for failing to stop at stop signs and amber lights. During the campaign that focused on intersections, police investigated 46 intersection-related conditions, including one that was fatal. A reminder for driving through Otterville next Monday. Oxford Road 19 will be closed both ways between Church and Bullock Streets for girder installations on the bridge. It's just a one-day closure. There'll be a detour in place, and after that, it opens to single-lane alternating traffic. And in honor of Canada Day, the Ontario government's promoting week-long free fishing starting Sunday through to July the 5th. Anyone casting a line won't have to purchase a license or carry an outdoors card, but will need government ID on them. Catch limits, size limits, sanctuaries, and other regulations still apply while fishing for free. In sports. In the majors, the Blue Jays opened a series with the Texas Rangers with a loss. Rangers 6, Blue Jays 5. In the WNBA, Toronto defeated LA 125-97. CFL action, Edmonton defeated Winnipeg 23-18. At the FIFA World Cup, Canada plays South Africa in the round of 32 on Sunday afternoon at 3. No subscriptions, no nonsense. 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
0: 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Pinpoint weather.
1: Patchy fog, very thick in some areas this morning. It'll give way to a mix of sun and cloud and a high of 23, feeling humid. Tonight, a few clouds, a low of 14. For Saturday, a mix of sun and cloud, the high 26, feeling like 31. And for Sunday, sunshine, a high of 27 degrees. Today's UV index is 7 or high. Tillsonburg's New Country UV Report is brought to you by South Coast Awning, leading provider of shade in southwestern Ontario.
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Fitz and Mason, wish you well. Welcome to hour number two, Tilsonburg's New Country 107.3. It's Chris with you. Thank you so much for starting your day here with us. Sunshine and cloud, a high of 23 degrees, humid index around 27, a high UV index of 7. That's what's on tap today, courtesy of Mother Nature. A high of 12 degrees expected as well. Tomorrow we're going to be live on location at Sobeys in Tilsonburg, 11 until 3, celebrating their grand reopening. So come on by, stop, say hi, pull up a chair. You can sit with me for an hour and just chat. That would be pretty cool, actually. We'll be there, 11 to 3, Tilsonburg at Sobeys location, celebrating their grand reopening. So make sure you come and visit, check it out while you're doing your shopping there. For sure. Coming up next, our morning motivation for our Friday, Riley Green. There Was This Girl on New Country.

Dean Brody checking in on our Friday, Tilsonburg's New Country 107.3. It is Chris with you, 12 degrees right now downtown Tilsonburg. Still believing that that closure is in place, that road closure due to a fire. That's Quarter Town Line in Tilsonburg between Plank Line, Broadway Street, and South Ridge Road. If it has reopened or whatnot, feel free, shoot me a text, 866-85-BOOTS, and we'll update everyone on that. I had a call yesterday. They were able to reach me here at the office. It was just a courtesy call, to be honest with you. Say, hey, I love your show. I just wanted to ask you, do you have any swag? So we're working on the swag. Let's get that out of the way. Working on the swag. And then she said, I love your morning motivation. It picks me up in the morning, especially when I'm having a slow start to the day. And that reminded me, I had a few people show up at Turtle Fest at our tent and say the same thing, pretty much. So that's cool. No, I appreciate that. I do it for all of you, but I also do it for myself as well, because sometimes I could use a pick-me-up. You don't know the hours I work. They are godly hours in the morning, coming in and doing some work. So I hope you're doing okay today. It is Friday, and there's a something about Fridays that reminds us we've made it through another week, even if it wasn't an easy one. I know the past little while has asked a lot of you. You've been working hard to stay patient, to quiet the overthinking, and to give something meaningful the time and space it deserves. That's not always easy, but it does take strength. Here's a thought to carry with you today on your Friday. Patience isn't just waiting. It's choosing to believe that something worthwhile is still possible, even when you cannot see the outcome yet. While you're waiting, don't forget to keep living. Laugh with someone, enjoy a coffee, appreciate a beautiful sunrise, a favorite song, kind conversation, a beautiful dinner. Life doesn't put happiness on hold just because you're waiting for an answer. Sometimes the joy you're looking for is already showing up in some ways, preparing you for the bigger moments still to come. And remember, don't let fear convince you to write the ending before the story has had a chance to unfold. The future has a way of surprising people who stay open to it. I hope today brings you a little peace, a few reasons to smile, and maybe one small reminder that good things often arrive quietly, one step at a time. And that is your morning motivation on your Friday. There was

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1: 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In local sports, the Lennon Majors host the Toronto Maple Leafs tonight at Labatt Park, with first pitch set for 7:05. Elsewhere, the Brantford Red Sox will entertain the Chatham-Kent Barnstormers at Arnold Anderson Stadium. You can submit and read more of these events at oxfordtoday.ca. In the newsroom, I'm Kennedy Freeman.
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0: 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Pinpoint weather.
9: Patchy fog, very thick in some areas this morning. It'll give way to a mix of sun and cloud and a high of 23, feeling humid. Tonight, a few clouds, a low of 14. For Saturday, a mix of sun and cloud, the high 26, feeling like 31. And for Sunday, sunshine, a high of 27 degrees. Today's UV index is 7 or high. 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

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Kenny Chesty there. Welcome to the show. Our shout outs are coming up next, so make sure you get them in. 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Also, a reminder that we're going to be on location at Sobeys from 11 until 3. So while you're out for lunch at that barbecue, stop on over to grab groceries at Sobeys and say hi to yours. Truly, we would love to see you. Our Friday shout-outs on the way. It's Morgan Wallen. Lies, lies, lies on New Country.

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Time for our Friday shout-outs. Of course, you can get them in by texting them into 866-85-BOOTS. 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We have a lot today. Wow, that's great. Thank you so much for getting them in. Happy birthday, Daniel. Love, Maddie. A happy 18th birthday and grade 12 graduation. Just know we are all so very proud of you. Love, Mom and Dad and Zach and Cassidy and DJ and everyone from out at the cottage and all your relatives from South Africa. That is fantastic. Happy 74th birthday today to Brian Saunders. Love, Marsha, all the kids and grandkids, and Lucy Lou, Ethel May, Ricky Bobby. Love it. Hope you have a great day to start your summer vacation. Happy 60th birthday to Diane from your brothers Richard and Edwin and sisters Connie and Faye. Have a great day. Happy high school graduation day, Katie Lynn. On to bigger and better in North Bay in September. Wish you nothing but the best. Love, Papa, Nana, Lucy Lou, Ethel May, Ricky Bobby. That family again, I love it. Happy 28th anniversary today to Philip and Andrea Hunt from Dad and Mom. Have a great anniversary today. Some for tomorrow. Wishing my best friend and daughter Sammy a wonderful birthday on Saturday. Love you, my bug. Happy birthday tomorrow to Sarah. Love, Mom and Dad. Happy birthday tomorrow, Charles Gray, from Mom and Dad, brother Alexander and sister Scarlett, and from his nanny Gray. Charles is turning 13. We have one for Sunday as well. Gary and Gina celebrating their 12th wedding anniversary on June 28th. Also on Sunday, happy 57th anniversary, Richard and Shirley Harris. From your

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1: Good morning. I'm Jordan Mercier. It's time to find out what are some of the good things going on in and around the community. It's what's good in Tillsonburg. People Care Delhi has officially opened its new long-term care home, adding 68 beds and about 180 jobs. Cutting earlier this week, Haldimand Norfolk MPP Bobby Ann Brady referred to herself as a Delhi girl and called the project especially meaningful as she praised displays celebrating the community's agricultural and tobacco heritage.
2: For years, here in Delhi, we have talked about the need for a new long-term care home. Families hoped for it, they advocated for it, and they waited patiently. Today, that long-awaited vision has become a reality.
1: The home includes amenities such as a chapel, bistro, and therapy rooms. If you want more details, oxfordtoday.ca. In the newsroom, I'm Jordan Mercier. Your Tillsonburg 3-Day Weather, next.
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8: Patchy fog, very thick in some areas this morning. It'll give way to a mix of sun and cloud and a high of 23, feeling humid. Tonight, a few clouds, a low of 14. For Saturday, a mix of sun and cloud, the high 26, feeling like 31. And for Sunday, sunshine, a high of 27 degrees. Today's UV index is 7 or high. 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

Morgan Griffith, Suburban on Tilsonburg's New Country 107.3. Not a bad choice. Maybe later today. Maybe even right now if you're coming off midnight shift. Hey, to each their own. Don't forget, coming up Monday, 7:10, details on how you can win a pair of Ella Langley tickets for her sold-out, I'll say sold-out show, Hamilton TD Coliseum, July 16th. Sold out, but we have tickets. Monday, 7:10, all the details coming your way. Lisa on the way, local news, sports, and weather. Top of the hour, still to come next hour. We'll talk about going for a walk. Fishing week, we'll talk movies, and as we head into summer, new connections, new meetings, new people, the first kiss, and secrets to a good first kiss. Thomas Rhett, it goes like this on Tilsonburg's New Country 107.3.

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2: A mix of sun and cloud and a humid high of 23 today. A nice looking weekend ahead. Good morning, I'm Lisa Brandt. Your pinpoint weather details are coming up. A residential building fire caused the closure of Quartertown Line in Tillsonburg early this morning. It is now reopened between Plank Line Broadway Street and Southridge Road. OPP say everyone inside the building got out safely and no one's been seriously hurt. A reminder for driving through Otterville next Monday. Oxford Road 19 will be closed both ways between Church and Bullock Streets for girder installations on the bridge. It's just a one-day closure. There'll be a detour in place, and after that, it opens to single-lane alternating traffic. The results of OPP West Region's week-long Stop, Look, Live traffic safety campaign are in. Last week, officers laid 354 charges and issued 126 warnings, mainly to drivers for failing to stop at stop signs and amber lights. During the campaign that focused on intersections, police investigated 46 intersection-related conditions, including one that was fatal. And in honor of Canada Day, the Ontario government's promoting week-long free fishing starting Sunday through to July the 5th. Anyone casting a line won't have to purchase a license or carry an outdoors card, but will need government ID on them. Catch limits, size limits, sanctuaries, and other regulations still apply while fishing for free. In sports. In the majors, the Blue Jays opened a series with the Texas Rangers with a loss. Rangers 6, Blue Jays 5. In the WNBA, Toronto defeated LA 125-97. CFL action, Edmonton defeated Winnipeg 23-18. At the FIFA World Cup, Canada plays South Africa in the round of 32 on Sunday afternoon at 3. No subscriptions, no nonsense. 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
1: 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Pinpoint weather.
2: A mix of sun and cloud and a high of 23, feeling humid. Tonight, a few clouds, a low of 14. For Saturday, a mix of sun and cloud, the high 26, feeling like 31. And for Sunday, sunshine, a high of 27 degrees. Today's UV index is 7 or high. Tillsonburg's New Country UV report is brought to you by South Coast Awning, leading provider of shade in southwestern Ontario.
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Really good track there, Florida Georgia Line. Luke Bryan, this is how we roll. Tesselberg's New Country 107.3. That's how we roll on a Friday morning. It's Chris Lee. Thank you so much for stopping by. A new study says that just a 5-minute walk, just 5 minutes, can offset the harm you get from sitting too long. Interesting, just the 5 minutes. Went for a walk the other day, still exploring where I can walk and where I can't walk in the community. There are a lot of trails, a lot of cool stuff. I walked all the way up towards Chuck's Roadhouse, that plaza out there. Didn't get as far as that, and then I turned around, started walking back, made a left and went to the Lake Lisker gazebo. Sat there for a little bit as my ear pods actually ran out of juice, so I had to charge them up a little bit, but they enjoyed the scenery. There were some paddle boats out there. There were people fishing. Fantastic stuff. Really nice out being in nature for sure. But enjoying the walk and looking forward to doing more walks, but just a 5-minute walk can offset the harm you get from sitting too long. Interesting stuff. Hope you're going for a walk today. Hope you enjoy it no matter where you're going. This guy got hit by a golf ball earlier in the week. He is still recovering. It's Kane Brown and a woman on our Friday.

0: have to.
1: Josh Ross is scared of getting sober. Tilsonburg's New Country 107.3. It's Chris with you. Thanks for starting your day here with us. And you can do some free fishing province-wide for a week starting tomorrow. Ontarians can enjoy fishing province-wide without having to purchase a license or carry an outdoors card. Starts tomorrow, runs through until July the 5th. Catch limits, size limits, sanctuaries, and other regulations will still apply. But as far as needing a license or whatnot, you're good to go. Starting tomorrow, running through until July the 5th. And don't forget that the free fishing derby at Lake Lisker happening on July the 4th from 7 a.m. until 1 in the afternoon. We'll head to the big screen. The movie's coming up next. See what's opening up on this Friday. It's Jordan Davis and Bar None on New Country. Even worse.

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1: Good morning, I'm Kennedy Freeman, and here's what's coming up over the next 48 hours. 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In local sports, the Lennon Majors host the Toronto Maple Leafs tonight at Labatt Park, with first pitch set for 7:05. Elsewhere, the Brantford Red Sox will entertain the Chatham-Kent Barnstormers at Arnold Anderson Stadium. 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
0: 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Pinpoint weather.
10: A mix of sun and cloud and a high of 23, feeling humid. Tonight, a few clouds, a low of 14. For Saturday, a mix of sun and cloud, the high 26, feeling like 31. And for Sunday, sunshine, a high of 27 degrees. Today's UV index is 7 or high. 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

back to Drinking Whiskey on Tulsa Bergs New Country 107.3. Good morning. It's Chris with you. Sunshine and cloud expected today. A high of 23 degrees. Let's head to the big screen. See what's opening up in select theaters across North America and streaming online. But I picked three for you this week. We'll start with Supergirl, action superhero sci-fi starring Anna Naguera, Craig Gillespie, Jason Momoa. Kara Zor-El is sent to Earth by her parents to be raised by her cousin Kal-El, known as Superman. Supergirl adopts the secret identity of orphan Linda Lee and makes Midvale Orphanage her home. Supergirl opening up in select theaters across North America today. Also, they're back. Jackass, Best and Last, Jasper Dolphin, Johnny Knoxville, Spike Jonze, Jeff Tremaine, all the cast members. The gang with Johnny Knoxville return for one final fling at the big screen, featuring all new stunts and, of course, stupidity. Jackass, Best and Last. Also, I'll give you one more. It's a drama. It's called Couture, starring Angelina Jolie, Alice Winocur, Vincent Linden, set during the frenzy of Paris Fashion Week. Three women's lives intersect. Maxine, a filmmaker who discovers she has breast cancer and is drawn into an unexpected connection with a familiar collaborator. It's called Couture, starring Angelina Jolie, opening up in select theaters across North America today. They'll have a to-do battle with the likes of Toy Story 5, who dominated the box office last weekend as of June 21st, $160 million in at the box office. All right, so it is summer. We're getting into summer, doing new things, getting outdoors, crossing paths with people, making new connections, maybe starting relationships, maybe starting to see someone, maybe just meeting somebody new. And it comes time, possibly, for that first kiss. We'll give you some tips on that first kiss here

Loveless on our Friday. Blame It on Your Heart. Tulsa Rock's New Country 107.3. All right, we're getting, we're just starting summer 2026. You're getting outdoors, lots of opportunities, especially if you're single. Did I say that right? Or did it sound kind of weird? I just thought about that. Making connections, crossing people's paths, you know, maybe starting to see someone, maybe starting to chat or whatnot. And then it comes time, you know, for that first kiss, right? So we're talking to country music. We're talking summer. We're talking, you know, meeting new people. Okay? That's what we do here. Signs of a good first kiss, okay, on this Friday morning. Mutual engagement, all right? Both partners, both, not one, should be fully engaged in a moment, showing that they are interested and comfortable. Okay? Mutual engagement. Positive emotional response. A good first kiss often leaves you feeling happy, giddy, and wanting more. Of course. That's a great response. Comfort and naturalness. The kiss should feel comfortable and natural without any awkwardness or forcefulness. Of course. Absolutely. Warmth and tingles. You may experience a pleasant warmth or subtle tingles, especially around your lips or other parts of your body. Okay? Fair enough. And clear communication. Both parties should have an open conversation about what they consider a good first kiss, ensuring mutual understanding. A good first kiss, in my opinion, is a positive emotional response for sure. I will say this, my recommendation to you, if you're approaching that situation, make sure your first kiss doesn't miss.

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1: Good morning. I'm Jordan Mercier. It's time to look at some of the great people and organizations that are doing great in the community. People Care Delhi celebrated the grand opening of its new 128-bed long-term care home this past Tuesday. CEO Brent Gingrich says the project builds on a real vision after the founding of Delhi's long-term care home in the 1970s.
2: Today's ribbon cutting is really a culmination of that journey. A celebration of what can be achieved through collaboration, perseverance, and sharing the belief of the importance of providing exceptional care.
1: He added that the new home will allow more seniors to remain close to family and friends while receiving care in their own community. If you want more details, you can check out our website.
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5: A mix of sun and cloud and a high of 23, feeling humid. Tonight, a few clouds, a low of 14. For Saturday, a mix of sun and cloud, the high 26, feeling like 31. And for Sunday, sunshine, a high of 27 degrees. Today's UV index is 7 or high. Tillsonburg's New Country UV Report is brought to you by South Coast Awning, leading provider of shade in southwestern Ontario.
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right, welcome back, Washboard Union, Tulsa-Bergs New Country 107.3. It's Chris with you. Time for our Friday Did You Know? Did you know what a shaky week? A 5.6 earthquake in Northern California, 6.9 quake in Japan, and back-to-back big ones in 7.5 territory down in Venezuela. It has been a shaky week for sure. Did you know, according to women, the third most annoying thing about men is being lazy? That's the third most. I'm going to have to research the top two, all right, just to make sure. Did you know those that work as a nurse walk about 4.5 miles per day? I would think that would be on the low end. Thank you to all of our nurses for the work that you do. And did you know, according to a health watchdog, the sweet potato is the healthiest food? It contains twice the daily recommended amount of vitamin A, vitamin C, potassium, fiber, and 10 other vitamins. That's Did You Know on your Friday. Zach Topp, a New Country. Playing.

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Chris. Before that, Frankie Ballard, 9 o'clock workday kickoff. Don't forget, we'll be on location tomorrow. Sobeys Tilsonburg, 11 to 3, grand reopening. Keith Urban, Straight Line, a new country.

0: 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You've unlocked the ability to hear new music first by doing absolutely nothing except listening to us. Lucky you. 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

0: 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Pinpoint Weather.
1: Sunshine and cloud today, a high of 23 degrees. It'll feel like 27 with the humidex, a high UV index of 7. Partly cloudy tonight, a low of 14. For tomorrow, sunshine and cloud, a high of 26. For Sunday, sunshine, a high of 27 degrees. Right now, 12 degrees downtown Tillsonburg on our Friday morning.

Dear drunk me, I bet you're sitting on a high back, running up a good tab, thinking them two for one shots ain't kicking in. 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First time she hadn't crossed your mind, God knows when.

Don't forget, free fishing week across Ontario starts tomorrow, runs through until July the 5th. It's Tillsonburg's New Country 107.3. You want to get jacked up on a Friday? Crank this one up. Tim and the Glory Boys, get out of my dreams, get into my truck.

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that's going to do it for our time together on our Friday. Thank you so much for spending your Friday morning here with me. It's fantastic. Thank you so much. More programming, more great music on the way. Join me Monday, especially around 7:10. We'll have details on Ella Langley tickets. We'll kick off your week. Wake the fun up with Chris. Get you going at 6 a.m. Have an awesome weekend, no matter what you're doing tonight or this weekend. Don't forget, we'll be live on location at Sobeys 11 until 3 tomorrow. Have a great evening. Got some nice dinner plans this evening. Looking forward to that. Overdue dinner for sure, in my opinion. A band playing tomorrow for Make-A-Wish Foundation fundraiser, so looking forward to that. Not a bad weekend. Kind of a busy weekend, but Sunday, of course, going to be resting and chilling out. Hope you have a fantastic weekend. I'll leave you with Ella Langley. I would be remiss if I didn't send this out to Kylie on a Friday morning. It's Houston, Texas. Tulsa Breaks New Country 107.3. Just one.

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0: 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Hey, you're welcome for the clout. 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

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State of Mind, today's National Take Your Dog to Work Day, which is pretty much every day for me anyway, because I always have one of my two doodles here. They love to come to work and meet with everybody, and everybody else has cookies ready for them. So, of course, they love coming, right? Lanny Wilson, John Mayer, it's a new song called Phone Keys Wallet.

0: 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The show at TD Coliseum on July 16th is sold out. But don't panic. We've got the last pair of tickets. Want to win? Oh, hella yeah. I just want to be heard. I just want to be heard. Find out how when you wake the fun up with Chris. 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
5: Sun cloud mix expected through this afternoon. Today's high is 23. Warmer with that humidex at 27. 14 overnight tonight. Sun cloud mix again tomorrow. 26 the high. 31 with the humidex. Sunny at 27 on Sunday.

0: country at work. It's Dave Devine. Cody Johnson says while he's on the road, he likes to keep his diet and exercise routine in check. He eats a lot of meat, fruit, cheese, and eggs, and does a lot of yoga. Got a picture in my head, Cody Johnson doing yoga. Right? It's Horseback. It's his new song, New Country at Work.
1: He's a ranch hand in a pinch, man. Hotter than the red on the cattle brand. Cause she's a gold digger with a quick trigger. A cast iron skillet swinging lid flip.

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Cow Country Markets Day, Divine on a survey. 1 in 10 people say this is the scariest creature on Earth. Now, creep factor is pretty high on this particular creature, but I wouldn't call it the scariest creature on the planet. I mean, I wouldn't want to go head-to-head with a lion in the safari. I'd rather go head-to-head with this creature. I'll tell you what the answer is coming up in about 15 minutes or so. Right now, ain't no love in Oklahoma, Luke Combs, New Country at Work.

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0: brag about playing this song first, but we'll totally brag about playing this song first. 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

New country and work. State of mind, 1 in 10 people in a survey said this is the scariest creature on the planet. I don't agree. Sure, it's got a high creep factor, but I think a hungry lion in the safari is a little bit more scarier than the cockroach. Just my 2 cents. It's Ronnie Green, damn good day to leave. New country and work.

0: 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The show at TD Coliseum on July 16th is sold out. But don't panic. We've got the last pair of tickets. Want to win? Oh, hella yeah. I just want to be heard. I just want to be heard. Find out how when you wake the fun up with Chris. 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
0: 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Pinpoint weather.
5: Cloud mix expected through this afternoon. Today's high is 23. Warmer with that humidex at 27. 14 overnight tonight. Cloud mix again tomorrow. 26 the high. 31 with the humidex. Sunny at 27 on Sunday.

Country at Work. It's Dave Devine, Dan and Shay playing in Toronto, October 1st, RBC Amphitheater. It's going to be a great show. Why? Because the opening acts are awesome. Josh Ross, awesome. Also, Tyler Hubbard from Florida Georgia Line fame. One of the opening acts for Dan and Shay on October 1st. Here's Dan and Shay now with their new song called Say So, New Country at Work.

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Country at Work. It's Dave Devine, Kenny Chesney making some smart business moves. He started his own record label called Hey Now Records, moved his entire music library over to his own record label. Smart move. And his first song that he's ever released on his brand new label is called Carry On. New Country at Work.

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country and work. It's Dave Devine on a survey. Three quarters of people said they eat this once a year. Only once a year? My goodness. I can't even count how many times a year I eat this. Who are these people? I'll tell you what the answer is coming up in about 15 minutes or so. Right now, it's a new song from Kane Brown called Woman. New country and work. Hey, it's not-

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Proudly Canadian, 100% Southwestern Ontario. Here's our national anthem on New Country 107.3. Oh.

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1: Cloudy today with a high of 23. Good afternoon. I'm Jordan Mercier. Your pinpoint weather details are coming up. A quick response by Norfolk County firefighters prevented a garage fire from spreading into a home on Highway 3. The homeowner escaped safely after discovering the fire, and crews rescued the family's cat unharmed. No injuries were reported. Damage is estimated at about $50,000. An individual is facing charges following a recent dispute investigation in Simcoe. On Sunday, OPP responded to a call involving several individuals at a property on Miller Crescent. Upon arriving at the scene, officers attempted to take an individual into custody. During the arrest, one officer was assaulted allegedly, but no injuries were reported. Saving the Night Caller, produced by Cynthia Brink and Greg McLaughlin of Work Cabin Films, continues to expand its reach. Following a successful appearance at the Fresh Coast Film Festival in Michigan, the short documentary has been featured at fundraising events and screenings across Canada.
2: It's been on an incredible journey. After the film festival, it went to Northern Michigan PBS, and then from there, it's been doing screenings in Canada, across Canada, and it's just been incredible.
1: McLaughlin added that they want the message to get out about the conversation and the need to save habitat. And Apple has announced an increase in prices for Macs and iPads, citing a memory chip shortage brought on by AI boom. The California-based company called the demand spike an unprecedented challenge for the consumer electronics industry. In sports, the Brantford Red Sox are home to Chatham Kent tonight. First pitch there, 7:07. In the majors, the Jays continue their series with Texas. In the CFL, Toronto is in Saskatchewan tonight. And at the World Cup, your first games today, France and Norway and Senegal versus Iraq. No subscriptions, no nonsense. 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
0: 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Pinpoint weather.
1: Cloudy today with a high of 23. Tonight, partly cloudy, a low of 14. Tomorrow, a mix of sun and cloud, a high 26. And Sunday, sunshine, a high 27.

country at work. It's Dave Devine on a survey. 3/4 of people said they eat this once a year. Only once? Who are these weirdos? The answer is a grilled cheese sandwich. 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Am I right? It's Bailey Zimmerman. 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Wow.

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1: 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We've got the last pair of tickets. 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
1: 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Pinpoint weather.
9: Sun cloud mix expected through this afternoon. Today's high is 23, warmer with that humidex at 27, 14 overnight tonight. Sun cloud mix again tomorrow, 26 the high, 31 with the humidex. Sunny at 27 on Sunday.

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It's the Divine Ingersoll Creative Arts Center's O Canada Silent Auction ends today. 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

0: 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Ugh, the burden of being this cool is exhausting. 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

contrary to work, it's Day Divine. I thought because it's Taylor Swift, there'd be some sort of a countdown clock to her wedding somewhere on the internet, but apparently there isn't. She hasn't even announced the day in which she's getting married, but rumor has it the Tay-Tay Trap-Trap wedding is scheduled on the July 4th long weekend. Taylor Swift now with our song.

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at work at State Divine. On a survey, 1 in 10 people say they think this is gross. And I'm not going to lie, I'm in that 1 in 10. Yuck. I'll tell you what that is coming up in about 15 minutes. Right now, the new song from Riley Green called Think As You Drunk. New country at work. 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

0: 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Again? Yeah, that's our bad. We'll just try to keep being amazing. 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

country and work and stay divine. So 1 in 10 people in a survey said, this is gross, and I agree. The answer is foot massages. Just somebody want to have you touch someone else's feet or getting my feet touched. It's just weird and gross, right? Tucker Wetmore, new.

Sunspot mix expected through this afternoon. Today's high is 23. Warmer with that humidex at 27. 14 overnight tonight. Sun Club mix again tomorrow. 26 the high. 31 with the humidex. Sunny at 27 on Sunday.

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It's State Divine. Ella Langley's by TD Coliseum Hamilton coming up on July 16th. And we've got tickets to that show to give away. How do you win? Well, you'll find out when you wake the fun up with Chris Monday morning at 7:10. Nate Holler, New Country 107.3. Ain't it crazy?

0: trade work.
1: Stay divine. I found this very interesting. Kelsey Grammer, also known as Frazier, Dr. Frazier Crane, he says he's going to run for public office. You think he'd make a great politician? I think he would, actually. It's Morgan Wallen now, just being me, new country at work.

0: 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Or you could hear it here first and tell everyone you discovered it. 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

country and work. It's Day Divine, even though Taylor Swift hasn't announced the official date for her and Travis's wedding. Apparently, the Tay-Tay Trap-Trap wedding is scheduled for the July 4th weekend. That's the rumor floating around on the internet. Taylor Swift now, her new song called I Knew It, I Knew You. New country and work.

listening to the other country stations is kind of like dating your ex. Why would you put yourself through that? Tilsonburg's New Country, 107.3.

0: New Country Afternoons on Trinette. Friday is here. You know what goes great with Friday? Music from Shania Twain. And we'll get to that in the next 10 minutes. Right now, Riley Green, Change My Mind. New Country Afternoons.
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1: 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I mean, I'm shocked. Truly. I never saw that coming. New country.
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New music today, too, from Dallas Smith, a song called Good Time Goes. Go check it out. I think you're going to love it. Here he is with CRZY on New Country Afternoons.

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0: 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The show at TD Coliseum on July 16th is sold out. But don't panic. We've got the last pair of tickets. Want to win? Oh, Ella, yeah. 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
8: Cloudy today with a high of 23. Tonight, partly cloudy, a low of 14. Tomorrow, a mix of sun and cloud, a high 26. And Sunday, sunshine, a high 27.

New Country Afternoons, Keith Urban, Kiss a Girl, Dean Brody, A Man Without a Woman, new music all over the place. Dean Brody's new album, Side A of the 10th album, available now. I was listening to it this morning, and he just shared a little message on Instagram saying that never in my wildest dreams did I think I'd have the opportunity to put out 10 albums. This is all because of you and for you. So go check it out. New music from Dean Brody. Here's Scotty McCreary now, who's also got a new album coming out on July 17th. New Country Afternoons.

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1: 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I'm Trinetta. 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So much new music today. Cody Johnson also has released his album, Banks of the Trinity. Here he is with Horseback. New Country Afternoons.
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0: 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The show at TD Coliseum on July 16th is sold out. But don't panic. We've got the last pair of tickets. Want to win? Oh, Ella, yeah. I just want to be heard. I just want to be heard. Find out how when you wake the fun up with Chris. 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
0: 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Pinpoint weather.
9: Cloudy today with a high of 23. Tonight, partly cloudy, a low of 14. Tomorrow, a mix of sun and cloud, a high 26. And Sunday, sunshine, a high 27.

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Let's play Trinette's Trivia, shall we? 16% of people do not enjoy doing this on vacation. 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

that song doesn't get you going on a Friday afternoon, I don't know what will. John Michael Montgomery with Sold. I'm Trinette. Kenny Chesney, Jelly Roll, up after Luke Combs, Be By You. 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

0: new song we're playing before everyone else. 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

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Kenny Chesney, carry on. Play more shows at the Sphere in Vegas this weekend. We're playing Trinette's Trivia, and the question was 16% of people do not enjoy doing this on vacation. The answer is laundry. Well, of course we don't want to do laundry on vacation. 16% of people don't enjoy it. Well, neither do I. Even on a good day. I like the smell of laundry. Jelly Roll. 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
2: Lonely night, neon bar, candlelight, mason jar, wishing time would stop. 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

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Sold out show at TD Coliseum, but we have a pair of tickets. 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
1: Partly cloudy tonight. Sunshine and hot highs for the first weekend of summer. Good afternoon, I'm Evelyn Macko. Your pinpoint weather details are coming up. Quick response by Norfolk County firefighters prevented a garage fire from spreading into a home on Highway 3 near Cortland last night. The homeowner escaped safely after discovering the blaze, and crews rescued the family's cat unharmed. Yesterday's rain was good for your grass and farmers' crops. Not so great for the folks in Glencoe, west of St. Thomas. A tornado touched down there, confirmed by the Northern Tornadoes Project at Western University. It was born from a supercell Thursday night that also produced large hail as it moved from the Sarnia area toward London. Trees were damaged. One farm appeared to have been particularly hard hit, and an RV flipped. Fortunately, no injuries. Whose hand is in your pocket? Apple has hiked the price of its iPad and MacBook, defending it can no longer protect you, the customer, from the soaring costs of memory and storage chips, blaming the boom on AI that the expansion of data centers has resulted in a surge in global demand for components. Price increases generally range from $100 to $300. In sports on the diamond, the Jays host Texas 7 o'clock tonight. Houston is in Detroit. Six games at the World Cup today, including Uruguay versus Spain, France takes on Norway. Week 4 in the CFL continues tonight. Saskatchewan hosts Toronto. No subscriptions, no nonsense. 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
0: 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Pinpoint weather.
1: Partly cloudy tonight with a low 14. Sunshine tomorrow, Sunday, and Monday. Hot highs in the upper 20s. I'm Evelyn Macko.
0: Sun's out, fun's out. And your neighbors blasting the same three songs. 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

country afternoons. I was talking to a friend last night who was driving home behind a school bus. Last day of school. So, of course, the school bus stops on a regular basis to drop kids off. But at first, they couldn't understand why it was taking so long at each stop, because the kid would get off the bus and then they'd be standing there with the kid. And then the realization hit them. Well, because it being the last day of school, they're saying, you know, have a great summer to the bus driver. So that takes a little longer than normal. Ride, ride, ride. George Burge and Luke Bryan, New Country Afternoons.

0: 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The show at TD Coliseum on July 16th is sold out. But don't panic. We've got the last pair of tickets. Want to win? Oh, hella yeah. I just want to be heard. I just want to be heard. Find out how when you wake the fun up with Chris. 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
0: 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Pinpoint weather.
13: Partly cloudy tonight with a low 14. Sunshine tomorrow, Sunday, and Monday. Hot highs in the upper 20s. I'm Evelyn Macko.

Country Afternoons, Lady Wilson 4x4 by you. Recently did a surprise duet of Love Story with Taylor Swift at Travis Kelce's Tight Ends Friends concert in Nashville. That would have been cool to see live. Morgan Wallen, Don't We? New Country Afternoons.

New Country Afternoons and your favorite country throwbacks. Kenny Rogers' Coward of the County, released in November 1979. The final single from Kenny's multi-platinum album, just simply titled Kenny. New Country Afternoons. On a

afternoons, Jade Eagleson, Dean Brody, More Drinking Than Fishing. Dean Brody released his new album, the first part of his double album today. Jade Eagleson, he's performing with the likes of Gord Bamford and the Martin Boys.

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New Country Afternoons, Tyler, Joe Miller, Under the Influence. Have you ever mixed up your kids' camp? That happened to me. I thought my daughter was doing the last 2 weeks of July. Well, it turns out it's the first 2 weeks. So we're up and at 'em. First thing coming up on Monday morning. Not sure how that happened. New Country Afternoons.

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1: Partly cloudy tonight. Sunshine and hot highs for the first weekend of summer. Good afternoon, I'm Evelyn Macko. Your pinpoint weather details are coming up. Did you make it through last night's storms okay? Some folks in Glencoe, west of St. Thomas, are still cleaning up after a tornado touched down there. Confirmed by officials with the Northern Tornadoes Project at Western University, the unmistakable sound of an approaching freight train, a black sky, hail, and strong wind. Some trees were uprooted, an RV flipped over, and fortunately no injuries. We're just hearing about this now, 4 days ago, when three people, including a police officer, were killed in Montreal. RCMP sent a warning to police forces in our area, to the London and Waterloo Police Services, to be on the alert to potential copycat attacks. In the Montreal case, a 25-year-old gunman from Alberta, who was also killed, appeared to have been motivated by violent extremism and left behind a 100-page manifesto. Need to know for Monday, there's going to be a full closure coming up of Oxford Road 19, shut down between Church Street and Bullock Street, just for the day, for ongoing bridge work. A detour will be Dover Street, Cornell Road, and Middletown Line. In sports on the diamond, the Blue Jays host Texas at 7 p.m. Houston is in Detroit. Six games at the World Cup today, including Uruguay versus Spain, and France takes on Norway. And week four in the CFL continues tonight as Saskatchewan hosts Toronto. No subscriptions, no nonsense. 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
0: 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Pinpoint weather.
1: Partly cloudy tonight with a low 14. Sunshine tomorrow, Sunday, and Monday. Hot highs in the upper 20s. I'm Evelyn Macko.
0: 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Roll down those windows. And pretend you're not stuck behind a camper on the highway.
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New Country Afternoons, new music Friday. I tell you, Dean Brody's new album's out. Cody Johnson's got a new album out. Dallas Smith has a new song. James Barker Band also has a new tune out today called After Dark. Go check them all out. Carter Faith Betty, New Country Afternoons.

0: 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The show at TD Coliseum on July 16th is sold out. But don't panic. We've got the last pair of tickets. Want to win? Oh, hella yeah. I just want to be heard. I just want to be heard. Find out how when you wake the fun up with Chris. 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
0: 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Pinpoint weather.
9: Partly cloudy tonight with a low 14. Sunshine tomorrow, Sunday, and Monday. Hot highs in the upper 20s. I'm Evelyn Macko.

Country Afternoons. Riley Green, Think As You Drunk. Riley, along with Kelly Clarkson, Queen Latifah, and Adam Levine, will be serving as Season 30 coaches on The Voice coming sometime this fall. I'm Trinette. Music from Blake Shelton. Up after Jordan Davis, I Ain't Saying. New Country Afternoons.

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Her show at TD Coliseum may be sold out, but we've got tickets. Monday morning, wake the fun up with Chris, 7:10. He's going to tell you how you can have a chance to win tickets to that sold-out show. With Ella Langley, here she is with Morgan Wallen. I Can't Love You Anymore, New Country 107.3.

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I'm Trinette. 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

Ketchery Afternoons. Well wishes going out to Kane Brown. Had a golf ball incident recently, which resulted in a concussion and stitches, too. Here he is with Woman, New Country Afternoons.

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2: Partly cloudy tonight. Sunshine and hot highs for the first weekend of summer. I'm Evelyn Macko. Your pinpoint weather details are coming up. Quick response by Norfolk County firefighters prevented a garage fire from spreading into a home on Highway 3 near Cortland last night. The homeowner escaped safely after discovering the blaze, and crews rescued the family's cat unharmed. Yesterday's rain was good for your grass and farmers' crops. Not so great for the folks in Glencoe, west of St. Thomas. A tornado touched down there, confirmed by the Northern Tornadoes Project at Western University. It was born from a supercell Thursday night that also produced large hail as it moved from the Sarnia area toward London. Trees were damaged. One farm appeared to have been particularly hard hit, and an RV flipped. Fortunately, no injuries. Whose hand is in your pocket? Apple has hiked the price of its iPad and MacBook, defending it can no longer protect you, the customer, from the soaring costs of memory and storage chips, blaming the boom on AI that the expansion of data centers has resulted in a surge in global demand for components. Price increases generally range from $100 to $300. In sports on the diamond, the Jays host Texas 7 o'clock tonight. Houston is in Detroit. Six games at the World Cup today, including Uruguay versus Spain, France takes on Norway. Week 4 in the CFL continues tonight. Saskatchewan hosts Toronto. No subscriptions, no nonsense. 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
0: 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Pinpoint weather.
2: Partly cloudy tonight with a low 14. Sunshine tomorrow, Sunday, and Monday. Hot highs in the upper 20s. I'm Evelyn Macko.
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0: like you'd love free Ella Langley tickets. The show at TD Coliseum on July 16th is sold out. But don't panic. We've got the last pair of tickets. Want to win? Oh, Ella, yeah. You wake the fun up with Chris, Monday morning at 7:10.
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0: 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Pinpoint weather.
7: Partly cloudy tonight with a low 14. Sunshine tomorrow, Sunday, and Monday. Hot highs in the upper 20s. I'm Evelyn Macko.

Country Afternoons. Trinette was reading earlier that Swifties are speculating Taylor Swift and Travis Kelce may be getting married next week at Madison Square Garden. There's been some talk about it. Like I say, you never know until it happens, though. Here is Taylor Swift. I knew it, I knew you. New Country Afternoons.

New Country Afternoons, Joe Diffie's Pickup Man. Now we've got some new music. This is Lainey Wilson featuring John Mayer, Phone Keys Wallet, New Country Afternoons.

Country Afternoons, Old Dominion, making good time. Now that sections of the 401 up to 110 kilometers per hour, they're saying commute times should be better. Guess we'll have to wait and see about that. Chevy Silverado, Bailey Zimmerman, New Country Afternoons.

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1: New Country Afternoons, Josh Ross, Scared of Getting Sober. I'm Trinette. Friday night is here. I'm out. Have a great weekend. I'll talk to you soon on New Country Afternoons.

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0: 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Pinpoint Weather.
1: Partly cloudy tonight with a low 14. Sunshine tomorrow, Sunday, and Monday on highs in the upper 20s. I'm Evelyn Macko.

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0: 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But don't panic. We've got the last pair of tickets. Want to win? Oh, Ella, yeah.
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1: 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You also get a stamp for each team playing. That stamp is worth $2 towards a gift card at the end of the World Cup tournament. And also, the person with the most stamps will get a gift card for $200. Redeemable at the links at Dover Coast, Noni's Fresca Cucina, the Double Bogey Lounge, or even David's Restaurant. That's right. It pays to watch FIFA World Cup.
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